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0: I'm Chief Meteorologist Jeff Thompson in the Colo 8 First Alert Weather Center. The heat is on and the fire danger extreme over the next couple of days. 65 overnight, Reno sparks 100 Friday, but with the wind, it's a red flag warning day in the afternoon and evening. Be very careful with fire danger.
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1: Well, good evening. Continuing to see just a few slowdowns out on Northern Nevada roads as we get you home on this Thursday evening. 580 North right now between South Virginia Street and Moana Lane. We're heading out to the North Valleys. We've got some traffic and slowing between the Spaghetti Bowl and Panther Valley. Up on North McCarran, a little bit of spotty slow and go both directions. We've got some slowdown I-80 East near the Nugget Resort. Still heavy traffic northbound South McCarran between Gregg Street, Nugget Avenue, and between USA Parkway and the Nugget Resort. Up there on westbound 80, we've got some slowdown between USA and Patrick and between Vista Boulevard and the Nugget Resort. From the Right Now Traffic Center, I'm Kristen Snow.

K-Bold 98.1. I'm just looking here. Next country concert after Night in the Country's over with this weekend. I think it's going to be Hunter Hayes. He's going to be at TJ's Corral at the Carson Valley Inn. That's going to be Friday, July 31st, last day of the month. Megan Maroney here. 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

0: 98.1 Backside 5 o'clock hour with JJ seeing you home here this Thursday evening. Now, y'all know who Frank Ray is, right? Frank Ray was a former cop, became a country star, and he was telling a story recently about how he, quote, may have saved George Strait's life. Guess they were at a music festival, and you know, the walkway they have, and you come up onto the stage and everything like that. Well, Frank was sitting there with his manager, and they were both having a beer, when some crazed fan broke through security, and he came running down the alley, which George Strait was just about ready to come up, and his manager said, Frank, you see that? He goes, yeah, I'm on it. So he took a sip of his beer, handed his beer to his manager, ran full tilt at the guy, and just speared him, knocked him to the ground. When asked later, how did that feel? Well, Frank Ray said, wow, that was really great, man. It was cool.
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2: Good evening. Continuing to see just a few slowdowns out on Northern Nevada roads for your Thursday evening travel. If you're heading out to the North Valleys, we're slowing down between North McCarran and Panther Valley. Up on North McCarran, both directions, east and westbound, little congestion between Sullivan and Rock Boulevard. We've got some traffic westbound 80 in areas between USA and the Nugget Resort, 580 north between Neal Road, Moana Lane, and lastly, northbound South McCarran between Greg Street and Nugget Avenue. From the Right Now Traffic Center, I'm Kristen Snow.
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0: K-Ball 98.1, finally, 6 o'clock territory, Thursday evening with J.J. Christie. A little later on tonight, Yerington featured act for Retro Night at Night in the Country. It's going to be Shenandoah. Can't wait to see Marty again, our lead singer, Mr. Raybon. Oh, I haven't seen, I told you, I haven't talked to him in over 30 years. This is going to be a good time tonight, I'm going to tell you right now. Hey, it's the 30th anniversary of Bull Cruiser. And it's back this summer with the Dick Compagni Auto Group and, of course, us, K-Bull 98.1. You could win a brand new 2026 Corolla hatchback or $15,000 cash later on in the month of August at Capital Ford. 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By the way, because of Night in the Country, we are not qualifying Thursday and Friday. We'll be doing it again on Monday. So listen, qualify, and maybe win with K-Bull 98.1.
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2: Good evening. Continuing to see just a few slowdowns out on Northern Nevada roads for your Thursday evening travel. If you're heading out to the North Valleys, we're slowing down between North McCarran and Panther Valley. Up on North McCarran, both directions, east and westbound, little congestion between Sullivan and Rock Boulevard. We've got some traffic westbound 80 in areas between USA and the Nugget Resort, 580 north between Neal Road, Moana Lane, and lastly, northbound South McCarran between Greg Street and Nugget Avenue. From the Right Now Traffic Center, I'm Kristen.
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7: I read this interesting story the other day, which was written by a colleague of mine, about why so-called, quote, admin nights are the new book club for busy adults. Now, I learned this is a term coined by journalist Chris Collin, who wrote about this life hack in the Wall Street Journal. An admin night is when people come together for a night, a fun night, while holding one another accountable to an assignment. The ones usually considered back burner tasks, the ones that you've been putting off. The person you choose to do an admin night with matters a lot because that's your accountability partner. That's what one person told us. People love the social aspect because it can bring these boring tasks to light, make them feel more fun, and where you go matters as well. You need to have enough space and hopefully not too many distractions. And again, don't forget to leave some time for fun. I'm Dr. Sanjay Gupta, helping you live a better life.
6: Dollars. We
8: know better. I am Chief Meteorologist Jeff Thompson in the Colo 8 First Alert Weather Center. The heat is on and the fire danger extreme over the next couple of days. 65 overnight, Reno Sparks 100 Friday, but with the wind, it's a red flag warning day in the afternoon and evening. Be very careful with fire danger.
9: Yeah.
10: 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The Bull Ride.

Cable 98.1, pictures are floating around of Blake Shelton and Gwen Stefani dressed to the nines. Everybody was wondering, did they go to the Taylor Swift wedding dressed like that? Well, the answer was no. They stepped out for their fifth wedding anniversary. Aw. Here's John Morgan, Kid Myself, on the Bull Station.

Cable 98.1, although Blake Shelton and his wife Gwen Stefani weren't at Taylor Swift's wedding, well, Brad Paisley and his wife Kimberly were. And in Brad's words, it was the least pretentious wedding he's ever been to. It was quite elegant. Here's Lainey Wilson's new one on the Bull Station.

0: K-Bull 98.1, and as they say in Hollywood, that, my friends, is a wrap. J.J. Christie saying, have yourself a great Thursday evening. Hopefully, you'll be joining us out there at Greater Nevada Field for another Throwback Thursday tonight. The Reno Aces taking on Tacoma. We'll be under our bull tent in center field waiting for you to sign up to win a Coors backpack and a Reno Aces jersey. And everyone who enters our contest will receive a free Coors koozie. All right, that's tonight. Hope to see you out there with K-Bull 98.1.
1: K-Bull 98.1, it's Bob. Hopefully see you at Night in the Country Music Festival this weekend. Let's all be safe. Arrive back here Monday morning for another Ticket Blitz. Hunter Hayes with our friends at Carson Valley Inn and TJ's Corral. Also, Brantley Gilbert. How about more tickets?

0: Let's play game show next week on the morning show. Talk to you then Monday morning, Cable 98.1 The Bull.
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11: Even for people who fall asleep easily, staying asleep can be difficult. You wake up, your mind starts to race, you can't turn those thoughts off. Sleep experts say there are a few things you can try. Cognitive shuffling. That's when you choose a random, impersonal, non-emotional word. Then for each letter of that word, think of as many words that begin with each letter as you can before moving on to the next one. It distracts your brain from stress. It also mimics the fragmented thought patterns that usually occur as you drift off to sleep. Sensory grounding is something else. That's when you work through things you can hear, feel, see, smell, or taste. That helps you to be in the moment instead of dwelling on the past or the future. Or just do a mental walkthrough of a place you know well. Familiar but neutral imagery that can calm the brain. I'm Dr. Sanjay Gupta, helping you live a better life.
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2: Hi, J.J. Christie here. Join me afternoons for Shower Thoughts, Stupid Criminal of the Week, the Redneck Word of the Day. Oh, and did I mention ticket giveaways on occasion? That's Monday through Friday on Cable 98.1.

From the mind of Parker McCollum, he says on Instagram, I never clean my car out. I just throw stuff out the window when I hit the east side. The gas station pumps, the trash cans there, I fill those up. I'm sorry. Parker McCollum killing me on the overnight ride.

you get a few drinks in you, you might be like Russell Dickerson. He's on vacation. 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Just comes out of you after a few tequilas.

0: My name's Justin. This is the Overnight Ride, as always, on Instagram. 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
1: We could

0: name's Justin. This is the Overnight Ride. It is National Tequila Day, and Hardy, well, he's very into certain tequila drinks. So what is he doing out on the road to get some good tequila?
1: We would try to find like a really cool pizza joint, but since we're trying to just be like slightly healthier on the road, you know, I feel like a margarita is just like we always go look for a good margarita. food is we have catering and, you know, we eat catering, but if we can go find a spot that has a good margarita,
0: Hardy, Aaron Church, Morgan Wallen.

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1: Oh, right. 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

around this. I will be one of them in a couple weeks. I'm an old fella, but Megan Maroney will be in town here in Nashville. That night, I am a Maroney home. I mean, I'm them all of the time, but that night, I'm dressing in pink to make myself an official Maroney homie. Let me set

Corey Kent, just like us. There's that moment in time when you hear a song on the radio, you pull into your driveway, you gotta wait till the end of it. For him, it's Brooks and Dunn. Corey Kent, Coe Wetzel, Rocky Mountain Love on the Overnight Ride. That's

My name's Justin. This is The Overnight Ride. You can always find me on Instagram, Justin Off Air. Who walks out with Morgan Wallen this weekend at the University of Michigan? Probably football and basketball players.

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3: Hi, J.J. 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
7: What are the chances you are listening to this while drinking a nice hot cup of coffee? If so, don't let me stop you. For years, we've been reporting on the health benefits of coffee, and that's not going to stop today. A new study, this one out of Harvard School of Public Health, found that coffee and tea could help lower your risk of developing dementia. People who enjoyed 1 to 3 caffeinated cups a day saw the biggest impact. In addition to the caffeine, coffee contains hundreds of bioactive compounds that can influence inflammation, glucose metabolism, vascular function, and oxidative stress. It's also possible coffee drinkers might be doing other things that keep them healthy. Eating a more balanced diet, getting plenty of exercise, sleep, not smoking, or drinking too much alcohol. And finally, staying socially active. I'm Dr. Sanjay Gupta, helping you live a better life.
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1: I killed my first monster when I was 7 years old. 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
1: Hey, I'm Riley Green with my new song, Think As You Drunk. 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
1: Think As You Drunk, definitely a laid-back, fun party song. And I think it was really inspired by me growing up loving Toby Keith. And I remember when we wrote it thinking this sounds like something Toby Keith would have came up with. And that's always a good judge of whether or not a song's any good.

I'm Chloe Waits, Lindsay Matherly with your First Alert weather forecast. It is going to be hot and windy today and tomorrow with a high of 100 degrees here in Reno this afternoon, gusts 30 to 40 miles per hour. So that means critical fire weather conditions. We've got red flag warnings in effect starting at 1 o'clock this afternoon, lasting through tomorrow night. As for tomorrow, high of 96 degrees with plenty of sunshine. Same thing on Sunday, and then we're back in those mid to upper 90s through next week. The

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1: Right here on Cable 98.1. Good morning. It's a Friday. Finally, right? Gary in for Bob. He's at Night in the Country. Here's Chris Stapleton.

0: 98.1 right now traffic.
1: Police report a crash in Sparks on 80 eastbound at the Vista Boulevard on ramp. Delays are reported on 80 eastbound from McCarran Boulevard east to Vista. From the right now traffic center, I'm the Sax.
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6: If I were to ask you what makes for a good night's sleep, you'd probably say a dark, quiet room, not too many things on your mind. But every night when you go to get some Z's, how often do you really think about the temperature in your bedroom? Temperature may be one of the most underappreciated factors in sleep. That's according to the Senior Vice President of Research and Scientific Affairs at the National Sleep Foundation. We often hear about lights and screens and stress, but even modest changes in temperature and airflow can influence both how quickly you fall asleep and how deeply you stay asleep. Most experts will recommend a room temperature of 60 to 67 degrees Fahrenheit. You might also experiment with your sheets and what you actually wear to bed. Play around a bit and see what improves your sleep. You might be delightfully surprised. I'm Dr. Sanjay Gupta, helping you live a better life.
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Well, it's the 30th anniversary of Bull Cruiser right here at K-Bull 98.1. Back this summer, once again, 30 years we've been doing this with the Dick and Penny Auto Group. And it could mean, if you're not familiar, a brand new car or cash in your pocket. $15,000 in your pocket. Here's Bailey.

0: It's a night in the country weekend with K-Bull 98.1. Good morning. Good Friday morning. Gary Bishop in for Bob, who is in Yerington for Night in the Country. Maybe you'll see him out there. Bull Cruiser. I was going to mention Bull Cruiser because this is a special year for this. We've been doing it for 30 years with the Dick and Patty Auto Group. What does it mean if you're new to Bull Cruiser? A brand new 2026 Corolla hatchback, or if you want the cash, $15,000 in your pocket. We'll all gather together. Carson City will be the place Saturday, August 22nd, Capital Ford. And the winning key will choose either the car, well, not the key itself, but the person holding the key, the car, or the cash. 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
2: Police report that they're still working to clear a crash in Sparks on 80 eastbound at the Vista on-ramp. Delays are still reported on 80 eastbound from McCarran Boulevard east to Vista. From the right now traffic center, I'm the Saxman.
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1: I'm Colowaite's Lindsay Matherly with your First Alert weather forecast. It is going to be hot and windy today and tomorrow with a high of 100 degrees here in Reno this afternoon, gusts 30 to 40 miles per hour. So that means critical fire weather conditions. We've got red flag warnings in effect starting at 1 o'clock this afternoon, lasting through tomorrow night. As for tomorrow, high of 96 degrees with plenty of sunshine. Same thing on Sunday, and then we're back in those mid to upper 90s through next week.

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All next week, Bob will be back from Night in the Country with tickets to see Hunter Hayes at TJ's Corral, Carson Valley Inn. 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

0: Stay Bold, 98.1. That's a new one from Luke Combs off his sixth album. Luke always has music out there. It's always on the radio. This one called Rethink Some Things, his summer song, I guess. All right, Gary Bishop in for Bob. He's out at Night in the Country. We do have a new sweet deal for you. I'm looking here at our website, kbul.com. 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
2: 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From the Right Now Traffic Center, I'm the Sax Man.
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K-Bowl 98.1, night in the country tonight in Yerington, night number one, which means throwback night. Phil Vassar will open things up for the three-day festival. Phil's going to be there. Shenandoah comes on stage at 9:30. 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
1: The roads continue to be crash free from the Right Now Traffic Center on the Sacks.
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I'm Cola Waits, Lindsay Matherly with your First Alert weather forecast. It is going to be hot and windy today and tomorrow with a high of 100 degrees here in Reno this afternoon, gusts 30 to 40 miles per hour. So that means critical fire weather conditions. We've got red flag warnings in effect starting at 1 o'clock this afternoon, lasting through tomorrow night. As for tomorrow, high of 96 degrees with plenty of sunshine. Same thing on Sunday, and then we're back in those mid to upper 90s through next week.

Dave Bold, 98.1 with Gary and for Bob. You know, when I get up early, I have strange thoughts. I mean, I'm thinking about Taylor Swift and Travis Kelce. And I wonder if they've had the discussion about the toilet seat yet, you know, staying up or down. And what about dirty underwear left

0: 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Right now, traffic.
1: The roads are still crash-free. Delays are reported on 395 southbound from Clear Acre to Audi. From the Right Now Traffic Center, I'm the Saxman.
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Morgan Wallen on K-Bold 98.1. Get Rian for Bob, who is back next week, and he will have Brantley Gilbert tickets to give away next week. Brantley playing Tahoe Blue in August.

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I can't believe I'm saying those words, back to school. 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

0: Dave Bowl, 98.1 on a Friday morning, looking for a great Northern Nevada weekend with Gary Bishop in for Bob, who is out at night in the country. Let's see, who do we have on the main stage tonight? Graylin James at 6:15. Priscilla Block at 7:45. She puts on a good show. And Cole Swindell, who was supposed to be here last year, but I think his wife had a baby, so Cole hits the main stage at 9:30 if you're headed out there. We have another great lineup, another full bull ride straight ahead, so stick around.
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2: Police report a crash in Reno on 80 eastbound at Robb Drive. From the Right Now Traffic Center, I'm the Saxman.
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I'm Chloe Waits, Lindsay Matherly with your First Alert weather forecast. It is going to be hot and windy today and tomorrow with a high of 100 degrees here in Reno this afternoon, gusts 30 to 40 miles per hour. So that means critical fire weather conditions. We've got red flag warnings in effect starting at 1 o'clock this afternoon, lasting through tomorrow night. As for tomorrow, high of 96 degrees with plenty of sunshine. Same thing on Sunday. And then we're back in those mid to upper 90s through next week.

0: We're officially divorced now. Is that right? Jelly Roll and Bunny Zoe. Is it Zoe? XO? I called her XO for a long time. Anyway, they're split. Now the best of friends. So you hope it stays that way. Gary Bishop in for Bob. Good to have you along on the Friday Morning Bull Ride. Oh, we have some good things straight ahead, including, not to give away, but Hunter Hayes tickets coming up with Bob all next week on the morning show, because Hunter, and that guy is so talented. He plays a multitude of instruments and sings. He'll be headlining at TJ's Corral at the Carson Valley Inn on Friday, July 31st. And if you would like to go, Bob would like to get you set up some tickets, a pair of tickets. Hunter Hayes, TJ's Corral from your Concert Animal. K-Bull 98.1.
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2: Police report that they're still working to clear a crash in Reno on 80 eastbound at Robb Drive. From the Right Now Traffic Center, I'm the Saxman.
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K-Bowl 98.1 Friday night edition of Night in the Country. If you're going, or maybe you're already there, you're camping, doing it right. Huh? Graylin James on the main stage tonight. Priscilla Block looking pretty darn good, 7:45, and Cole Swindell at 9:30.

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1: You still need to be on the lookout for a crash reported in Reno on 80 eastbound at Robb Drive. Vista to Lockwood from the Right Now Traffic Center on the SAC.
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7: I'm Cola Waits, Lindsay Matherly with your First Alert weather forecast. It is going to be hot and windy today and tomorrow with a high of 100 degrees here in Reno this afternoon, gusts 30 to 40 miles per hour. So that means critical fire weather conditions. We've got red flag warnings in effect starting at 1 o'clock this afternoon, lasting through tomorrow night. As for tomorrow, high of 96 degrees with plenty of sunshine. Same thing on Sunday, and then we're back in those mid to upper 90s through next week.

0: K-Bull 98.1 on the Friday morning bull ride. Strange voice, I know. Gary Bishop in. I'm usually on the weekends in for Bob, who is out at night in the country for the entire festival. You know, Bob comes back fried, but it does not mean Monday morning he won't be here. He will be here, and he'll have concert tickets to give away, including Brantley Gilbert, who is going to be at Tahoe Blue next month. And the other ones, Hunter Hayes, headlining at TJ's Corral at the Carson Valley Inn. That's the end of this month. That would be the 31st, Friday night. And if you'd like to go, you and a guest, well, Bob will have the tickets all next week on the morning show. Hunter Hayes, Brantley Gilbert tickets up for grabs from your concert animal next week on K-Bull 98.1.
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2: You still need to be on the lookout for a crash reported in Reno on 80 eastbound at Robb Drive. Debris reported in Johnson Lane on 395 southbound at Johnson Lane. And delays are reported on 395 southbound from Clear Acre to the Spaghetti Bowl. From the Right Now Traffic Center, I'm the Sax Man.
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0: 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It's Bull Cruiser. 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

Ella Langley, Morgan Wallen together. I can't love you anymore. Right here on K-Bull 98.1 Friday Edition with the Gary Imper Bob. Jelly Roll lost what? Almost 300 pounds. And he says, when I slept big. I mean, I'll be eating for a week. But you got to hand it to the guy. Here's Jelly with Halfway to Heaven.

0: Yeah, Jelly Roll on K-Bowl 98.1 with Gary Bishop in for Bob, who is at night in the country. And let's see, after throwback night last night, Phil Vassar was there, Shenandoah. Graylin James on the main stage at 6:15, and then Priscilla Block. I know Bob's going to want to catch Priscilla, probably will be introducing her. And then at 9:30, Cole Swindell on the main stage, happening at night in the country. Gary, keeping it rolling here, you know, trying to push the right buttons. I have Cody Johnson coming up. That's one I am not going to miss, so stick around.
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2: Police report a crash in Reno on 80 eastbound at Robb Drive. From the Right Now Traffic Center, I'm the Sax.
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6: I'm Cola Waits, Lindsay Matherly with your First Alert weather forecast. It is going to be hot and windy today and tomorrow with a high of 100 degrees here in Reno this afternoon. Gusts 30 to 40 miles per hour. So that means critical fire weather conditions. We've got red flag warnings in effect starting at 1 o'clock this afternoon, lasting through tomorrow night. As for tomorrow, high of 96 degrees with plenty of sunshine. Same thing on Sunday. And then we're back in those mid to upper 90s through next week.

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He's going to do two shows, not one show. Was going to be one show. Now it's two shows. Zach Top, Lake Tahoe Amphitheater, Caesars Republic, Friday, September 11th, and Saturday, September 12th. 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

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You know, you got to love Miranda Lambert. All the support she's been giving to Ella Langley. They've been working together. Of course, Miranda has her Mud Nation. I always loved the dogs and the puppies. And boy, I think she kicked off her concert here in town just a few days ago with this one.

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1: Police report that they're still working to clear a crash in Reno on 80 eastbound at Robb Drive. From the Right Now Traffic Center, I'm the SAC.
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0: K-Bold 98.1 going into a great Northern Nevada weekend with Gary Bishop in for Bob, who is at night in the country, going on right now through, through tomorrow, you know, and then kind of clean up on Sunday. Bob takes about half a day to clean up after night in the country. Tonight, also, Coe Wetzel. I'm looking at the concert calendar here. Coe Wetzel is at Caesars Republic tomorrow night at GSR. Jake Owen. Friday night, next week, TJ's Corral. It is Hunter Hayes. And then, not getting too far in the future, but Sunday night, a good one at Caesars, the Tedeschi Trucks Band with Derek Trucks and Susan Tedeschi, who I understand had a little bit of a health issue. So hopefully they'll still be ready for this one. Coming back, hey, we have another fresh bull ride over there in Chute 1, so stick around.
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11: I'm Cola Waits, Lindsay Matherly with your First Alert weather forecast. It is going to be hot and windy today and tomorrow with a high of 100 degrees here in Reno this afternoon, gusts 30 to 40 miles per hour. So that means critical fire weather conditions. We've got red flag warnings in effect starting at 1 o'clock this afternoon, lasting through tomorrow night. As for tomorrow, high of 96 degrees with plenty of sunshine. Same thing on Sunday, and then we're back in those mid to upper 90s through next week.

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Yeah! K-Bull 98.1 Key Qualifying begins again on Monday morning with Bob at 8:10. JJ in the afternoon will do it at 4:10. We carry on. 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

K-Bowl 98.1, your night in the country station. Tonight, let's see, in Yarrington, Bob's out there, by the way. That's why I'm sitting in here this morning. Graylin James hits the main stage at 6:15. Priscilla Block, and Priscilla's looking darn good. Priscilla, as an aside, 7:45, and then Cole Swindell, 9:30, will take the main stage at Night in the Country 2026. We have the Let 'em Buck Rodeo, Gary, and it's hitting the Reno Sparks Livestock Event Center on Saturday, August 1st. The bull wants you to be there as our guest. There will be bronc riding, there will be mutton busting, barrel racing, team roping, breakaway roping, and of course, bulls. Bob will have tickets all next week on the No Name Morning Show. 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
4: What are the chances you are listening to this while drinking a nice hot cup of coffee? If so, don't let me stop you. For years, we've been reporting on the health benefits of coffee, and that's not going to stop today. A new study, this one out of Harvard School of Public Health, found that coffee and tea could help lower your risk of developing dementia. People who enjoyed 1 to 3 caffeinated cups a day saw the biggest impact. In addition to the caffeine, coffee contains hundreds of bioactive compounds that can influence inflammation, glucose metabolism, vascular function, and oxidative stress. It's also possible coffee drinkers might be doing other things that keep them healthy. Eating a more balanced diet, getting plenty of exercise, sleep, not smoking, or drinking too much alcohol. And finally, staying socially active. I'm Dr. Sanjay Gupta, helping you live a better life.
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Well, that does it for me. Hope to see you at night in the country. Gary Bishop out of here. And the 98-minute nonstop bull ride is straight ahead. I'll leave you with Ella Langley. Love and life again.

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2: Yeah, I'm excited about The Voice. I definitely think I might be sneaking beers to contestants after rehearsal, especially if they do a good job. I think that's what I would be looking for.

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1: Hey, Bold 98.1, happy Friday! Yes, we made it. I am Kristen. Yeah, I am back here, back in town from Urington. Yes, I'm out there all three nights this year, but usually, every year, I have to come back for work at some point. So I just come back in a town, sleep for a few hours, and then I go back out. So I'll be back out there tonight. And you know what, to help us get through this Friday, get us to the weekend, is 98 minutes of commercial-free music. It's the Bull Ride on Cable 98.1. Oh, boo.

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Cable 98.1. Who loves the rodeo? Silly question, right? We all love rodeo. And good news is we got Ty's Let 'em Buck Rodeo coming to the Reno Sparks Livestock Event Center. It's going to be Saturday, August 1st, and the Bull wants you there as our guest. This rodeo will feature ranch bronc, mutton bust, and barrel racing, team roping, breakaway roping, and of course, the bulls. All you gotta do to go with us is listen to Bob all next week on the No Name Morning Show from 6 to 10. We'll have your family four packs with Cable 98.1.

Hey, it's your Bull Station, Cable 98.1. That was Thomas Rhett singing about something that does not happen here in Nevada. Bars closing. There's always a bar open somewhere. 24-hour town. Here's George Burge and Luke Bryan on Cable 98.1. I threw a

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Couldn't have the toy till his nuggets were gone. A green traffic light turned straight to red. I hit my brakes and mumbled under my breath. His fries went a-flying and his orange drink covered his lap.

Cable 98.1. Morgan Wallen's Still the Problem Tour is on track to make more than $500 million in gross revenue from just 23 shows. And if those numbers hold, it will set a new record as the highest grossing country tour of all time and the only country tour ever to cross that $500 million mark. Can you believe it? Here's Morgan Wallen on Cable 98.1.

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0: Cable 98.1, that was Hardy with Favorite Country Song. And that's going to do it for our 98-minute bull ride over an hour and a half of commercial-free cable country hits. When I say commercial-free, I mean it. Not less commercials. Mm-mm. Like no commercials for 98 minutes. And if you want to know where your favorite country song is on the charts, then you got to listen to the Country Countdown USA with Lon Helton. It's right here on the Bull every Sunday from 3 to 6, counting down your favorite songs with some really cool celebrity guest host. This weekend, he's got Scotty McCreery in the booth with him. 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
11: Across the country right now, at this very moment, there are probably arguments taking place about who's doing more of the housework, the homework, the shuttling of kids from this activity to that. It's true. By and large, women do more of this than men. But doesn't have to be that way. And if you and your spouse can level that playing field, it's going to make both of you and your kids happier. Psychologist Yelena Kecmanovich says, this might be how you get there. As hard as it might be at first, try to think of your partner like a teammate, not an adversary. Learn how to do some of the chores your partner does to get a better understanding of how much effort something takes. And finally, take the time to acknowledge what the other person is doing. And every now and then, even express your appreciation. That'll go a long way. I'm Dr. Sanjay Gupta, helping you live a better life.
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Cable 98.1. Today is Friday, July 24th. And we have some country birthdays in the house. Jared Neiman turns 47. He played the Riverfest a few years back, and I got to meet him. Super nice guy. Also, Pam Tillis, classic, iconic country singer, turns 69. You know, she's saying that my favorite of hers is Maybe It Was Memphis. Of course, who does not love that song? It also happens to be National Tequila Day. Inside the country, oh, it's going to be rough, but we have to celebrate, right? Here's Sam Hunt on Cable 98.1. Got a girl.

0: 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We are celebrating 30 years of Bull Cruiser this year. 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
13: Across the country right now, at this very moment, there are probably arguments taking place about who's doing more of the housework, the homework, the shuttling of kids from this activity to that. It's true. By and large, women do more of this than men. But Doesn't have to be that way. And if you and your spouse can level that playing field, it's going to make both of you and your kids happier. Psychologist Yelena Kecmanovic says this might be how you get there. As hard as it might be at first, try to think of your partner like a teammate, not an adversary. Learn how to do some of the chores your partner does to get a better understanding of how much effort something takes. And finally, take the time to acknowledge what the other person is doing. And every now and then, even express your appreciation. That'll go a long way. I'm Dr. Sanjay Gupta, helping you live a better life.
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Pat McAfee from ESPN is releasing a country album. His debut album will be released August 14th. And Luke Combs is not very happy about being left off the album. He commented on the announcement post saying, "Not calling me on this? Unforgivable." Now, Pat tried to make amends, saying there are actually no featured artists, but Ernest did help write a lot of the songs. So, you know, it's going to probably be good if Ernest helped write some of the songs. But, I mean, come on, you got to have Luke on it. Here he is with Sleepless in a Hotel Room on Cable 98.1.

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15: We've all been there, in a boring meeting, a long lecture, struggling to stay awake. No matter how hard you try, you nod off, and that is never a good look. Aside from the obvious, making sure you're getting enough sleep, there are a couple quick pick-me-ups that experts recommend before you take your seat. If you have time, you might try to squeeze in a quick nap. Just a couple minutes even. That can increase your alertness. Or try to pop outside for a quick walk, get your blood and your hormones pumping, splash some cold water on your face, or grab a cup of coffee, obviously. If you're not a caffeine drinker, even just taking small sips of water throughout your meeting could be enough to keep you awake. Of course, you could also make a point to engage in the meeting. You're not likely to fall asleep while you're actually talking. I'm Dr. Sanjay Gupta, helping you live a better life.
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Cable 98.1. I am Kristen. So one of my friends, Ashley, and her husband, Tommy, are coming out tonight in the country with us for their first time ever. And you know, I love Ashley. She has read all the rules on Night in the Country's website. She is prepared for the unexpected. And you know what? Be like Ashley. Read all the rules. Know what you're getting into before you head out there, you know, so you don't have any surprises when you get out there, all right? Here's Jason Aldean on Cable 98.1.

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That was Cole Wetzel with High Road. I'm Kristen, and I got Tyler Hubbard for you with Land on Cable 98.1. Land.

Cable 98.1. Have you guys seen the new Toy Story 5? I made my kids watch all the first four because I was like, no, we need a review. We're going to watch all the Toy Stories. Then we can watch Toy Story 5. They kind of hated it, but, you know, they'll appreciate it later in life, right? Here's Taylor Swift with her new song from the new movie, I Knew It, I Knew You, on Cable 98.1.

0: Cable 98.1. That was Priscilla Block. I love Priscilla Block. I got to meet her and actually got to do my very first artist interview ever with her when we brought her to the Reno Rodeo Kickoff Concert a few years back. And you know, this isn't her first year out at Night in the Country. She is one of the openers tonight. She actually played a few years back when Gabby Barrett got sick and couldn't make it. Priscilla Block filled in last minute. And you know what? She's just the sweetest thing. I remember going out into the crowd after her show and signing autographs for people. I'd never seen an artist do that before or since, honestly, at the Reno Rodeo Kickoff Concert. So very excited to see Priscilla Block tonight at Night in the Country. Make sure you tag the bull in all of your pictures and your social posts and stuff. We love to see it and celebrate with you with your official Night in the Country radio station, Cable 98.1.
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10: I read this interesting story the other day, which was written by a colleague of mine, about why so-called, quote, admin nights are the new book club for busy adults. Now, I learned this is a term coined by journalist Chris Collin, who wrote about this life hack in the Wall Street Journal. An admin night is when people come together for a night, a fun night, while holding one another accountable to an assignment. The ones usually considered back burner tasks, the ones that you've been putting off. The person you choose to do an admin night with matters a lot, because that's your accountability partner. That's what one person told us. People love the social aspect because it can bring these boring tasks to light, make them feel more fun, and where you go matters as well. You need to have enough space and hopefully not too many distractions. And again, don't forget to leave some time for fun. I'm Dr. Sanjay Gupta, helping you live a better life.
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It's your Bull Station, K-Bull 98.1. That was Luke Holmes with Be By You. I'm Kristen, and I got Hardy teaming up with Lainey Wilson for their hit song, Wait in the Truck, on K-Bull 98.1.

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Cable 98.1. I am Kristen, hanging out with you on your Friday. You know, we are just a little over 2 weeks away from the first day of school here in Washoe County, August 10th. Can you believe it? It's here already. That breaks my heart. I love summer vacation. I don't want my kid to go back to school. I like taking her to the lake on a Wednesday. You know what I mean? 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

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Zach Top, he's going to be up at the lake September 11th and 12th. 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

Okay, Bull 98.1. Do you like the rodeo? Yeah, you like the rodeo. You listen to the Bull. Of course, you like rodeo. Well, we got one coming to town for you. I'll tell you all about it right after Parmalee and Blanco Brown on Cable 98.1. I love

0: Bull 98 won. Ties, let 'em. Buck Rodeo is invading the Reno Sparks Livestock Event on Saturday, August 1st, and the Bull wants to have you there as our guest. Be our guest. This rodeo will feature Ranch Brock, Mutton Bustin', everybody's favorite, Bear Racing, also my favorite, Team Roping, also my favorite, Breakaway Roping, also my favorite, and of course, the Bulls. 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

Cable 98.1. I am Kristen. That's it for me today. I'm going to get out of here, head on back out to Urington for Night in the Country, night two, bringing you Graylin James, Atlas, Priscilla Block, and headlining Cole Swindell tonight. If you're out there and you see me, I want to see you too. So make sure you say hi and give me a big old moo. Love you, Cable.

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There goes my diet. Somebody brought in a box of Häagen-Dazs ice cream bars, and I ate every stinking one. I think when you eat one, that's half your daily allotted calories for the day. Here's Hudson Westbrook right now on the Bull Station.

0: Bold 98.1. Happy Friday to you. Of course, won't be a Northern Nevada weekend till we play that Friday song straight away at 5 o'clock. Don't forget, Night in the Country. Full swing right now. Tonight's featured entertainer on stage, it will be Cole Swindell. Hey, listen, we've got something brand new for you. 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You know what that means. 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
1: 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Hopefully see you at Night in the Country Music Festival this weekend. 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Arrive back here Monday morning for another Ticket Blitz. Hunter Hayes with our friends at Carson Valley Inn and TJ's Corral. 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
17: Back in 2019, I made a documentary for HBO called One Nation Under Stress. And what was true then is still true now. Money and financial problems are consistently ranked as the number one cause of stress in the United States. And a brand new study out of the Mayo Clinic found that worrying about money may age the heart even faster than traditional risk factors. Unlike an acute stressor, such as a short-term work deadline or a brief illness, financial strain is often chronic and ongoing. And because money affects so many aspects of daily life, financial stress can be difficult to escape. Even so, financial stress does not mean you're doomed, just means you need to double down on the things you know are good for heart health: diet, exercise, sleep, and of course, not smoking. I'm Dr. Sanjay Gupta, helping you live a better life.
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21: 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And I think it was really inspired by me growing up loving Toby Keith. And I remember when we wrote it thinking this sounds like something Toby Keith would have came up with. And that's always a good judge of whether or not a song's in it.

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1: 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Here he is, Don't We, on the Bull.

Cable 98.1. He's got a new album coming out September 25th, his 21st album entitled Silver Sands Marina. And here's the lead single, Kenny Chesney, of course. It's Carry On the Bull.

K-Bold 98.1, if you ever met Riley Green, you know this guy is jacked. He's got a workout regime, and he eats healthy, too. In fact, I think he eats the same things I do, including eggs. Do you know how many eggs he eats a day? 14! Ah, that poor chicken. Here he is now, Worst Way on the Bull.

0: Gold 98.1, backside 2 o'clock hour here on your Friday. J.J. Christie here. It's going to be a fun couple of days here, actually a week and a half because there's night in the country. And next week I'll be on vacation several days. I'll be out of town, me and the daughter taking a road trip. We are going to check out the university she wants to go to for her master's degree. And yes, it's in California. So she's going to get the lay of the land. I'm going to get the lay of the land. And I think we got enough time. We're taking our swim trunks with us because the university is only 15 miles away from the ocean. That's right. Going to get a little Pacific water all over us. And if I don't show up on Monday, that means the sharks got me. Okay, who's out there applauding right now?
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7: We've all been there, in a boring meeting, a long lecture, struggling to stay awake. No matter how hard you try, you nod off, and that is never a good look. Aside from the obvious, making sure you're getting enough sleep, there are a couple quick pick-me-ups that experts recommend before you take your seat. If you have time, you might try to squeeze in a quick nap, just a couple minutes even. That can increase your alertness. Or try to pop outside for a quick walk, get your blood and your hormones pumping, splash some cold water on your face, or grab a cup of coffee, obviously. If you're not a caffeine drinker, even just taking small sips of water throughout your meeting could be enough to keep you awake. Of course, you could also make a point to engage in the meeting. You're not likely to fall asleep while you're actually talking. I'm Dr. Sanjay Gupta, helping you live a better life.
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0: K-Bull 98.1, early part, 3 o'clock hour, JJ Friday afternoon. As you well know by now, the 30th anniversary of Bull Cruiser is this year, and we're going to hold it at Capitol Ford this year later on in August. 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
2: Well, good afternoon. Seeing a few slowdowns out there already for your Friday commute. We've got some slowdown right now between USA Parkway and the Nugget Resort. That's westbound 80 up on North McCarran. Just a little bit of spotty slow and go. And if you're heading out to the North Valleys, looking pretty good there. We do have a little bit of light traffic between Clear Acre and Golden Valley. Everything else is in the clear. Drive carefully. From the Right Now Traffic Center, I'm Kristen Snow.
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15: A better life with Dr. Sanjay Gupta.
16: Across the country right now, at this very moment, there are probably arguments taking place about who's doing more of the housework, the homework, the shuttling of kids from this activity to that. It's true. By and large, women do more of this than men. But doesn't have to be that way. And if you and your spouse can level that playing field, it's going to make both of you and your kids happier. Psychologist Yelena Ketchmanovich says this might be how you get there. As hard as it might be at first, try to think of your partner like a teammate, not an adversary. Learn how to do some of the chores your partner does to get a better understanding of how much effort something takes. And finally, take the time to acknowledge what the other person is doing, and every now and then, even express your appreciation. That'll go a long way. I'm Dr. Sanjay Gupta, helping you live a better life.
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1: Well, good afternoon and happy Friday. Still seeing a few slowdowns out on Northern Nevada roads for your Friday commute. We do have some congestion if you're traveling out to the North Valleys. That's between Clearacre and Golden Valley right now, up on North McCarran, both directions. A lot of that in the westbound lane this time between 395 and Pyramid Way. Westbound 80, a little bit of slowdown between USA and Patrick with some construction out there. And we've got some traffic a little bit further up between Vista Boulevard and the Nugget Resort, as well both directions at the Nugget Avenue overpass in Sparks. From the Right Now Traffic Center, I'm Kristen Snow.

98.1, new Lou Combs right here. It's called Rethink Some Things. For instance, if I was younger and I was to rethink some things, JJ, do you really want to get into radio?

K-Ball 98.1. I've lost track. How many number ones does he have now? 32, I believe. Got a long ways to go to beat George Strait, though. Here's Jason Aldean on the Bull.

K-Ball 98.1. I gotta say, Gary Bishop on the weekend must be happy about this song. It's got his name in it. Here's Steven Wilson Jr. on the Bull.

0: K-Ball 98.1, backside 3 o'clock hour, working our way up to 4 o'clock. Won't be much longer. We'll have your Northern Nevada weekend for you. Hey, by the way, Ty's Let 'em Buck Rodeo is coming to the Reno Sparks Livestock Event Center Saturday, August 1st, and the Bull wants to have you there as our guest. This rodeo is going to have everything you expect. Ranch bronc, mutton busting, barrel racing, team roping, breakaway roping, and of course, bulls. Big bulls, as well as little bulls. 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
2: Well, good late afternoon. It is Friday. We are cruising right along. We've got a few slowdowns to go over real quick here. If you're traveling out to the North Valleys, we've got some slowdown between the Spaghetti Bowl and Golden Valley up on North McCarran, both directions. East and westbound between Sullivan and Rock Boulevard. Westbound 80, heavy traffic between USA Parkway and Patrick. You do get that clearing. Traffic does pick up again westbound between Vista Boulevard and the Nugget Resort. And we are still seeing that heavy slowdown and traffic right now, both directions at the Nugget Avenue overpass, as well northbound South McCarran between Greg Street and Nugget Avenue. From the Right Now Traffic Center, I'm Kristen Snow.
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1: Well, good evening. As we get you up out the door and on your way home for a Friday commute, we've got a few slowdowns. If you're traveling out to the North Valleys, we are still congested with some slow going and a slight travel delay between the Spaghetti Bowl and Golden Valley right now. That's 395 northbound. Up on North McCarran, traffic has picked up in that eastbound lane between El Rancho and Pyramid Way. The opposite direction, a little congestion that way between El Rancho and also Pyramid Way. Got some slowdown westbound 80 between USA and Patrick, and again between Vista Boulevard and the Nugget Resort, and we're still seeing some heavy traffic northbound South McCarran between Gregg Street and Nugget Avenue. All other northern Nevada roads looking fantastic. Drive carefully. From the Right Now Traffic Center, I'm Kristen Snow.

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1: I am Chief Meteorologist Jeff Thompson in the Colo 8 First Alert Weather Center. Clearing and mild overnight with a low of 64. Less heat over the weekend, but with the wind, high fire danger, red flag warning in effect. Reno Sparks high on Saturday, 96.
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K-Bold 98.1. This country artist going through a tough week right now. He just recently lost his father. Here's Zach John King, his debut, Get to Drinkin' on the Bull.

K-Bold 98.1. This guy hails from Lubbock, Texas, the same city that gave us Waylon Jennings and Buddy Holly. And get this, I didn't know he was this young. He's only 22. Here's Hudson Westbrook with JJ, his latest, Painted You Pretty on the Bull.

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